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5: Here on a Sunday night, hanging. Thanks for being a part of the show. You can always jump in. 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We'll talk some Jaguars football. Mike Dempsey from the Jaguars Radio Network going to join us in about 20 minutes. It's a sneaky, decent bet to get to the Super Bowl this year. Don't laugh. Don't laugh. You'll learn. You'll find out. Mike Dempsey joins us in about 20 minutes. And then later on this hour, This or That makes its debut here on Westwood One Sports. All right. So the San Antonio Spurs moving on. We'll talk some Knicks a little bit later. But the Spurs get it done. They are on their way to the finals. And I know that there's all this conversation of, well, they weren't supposed to be here yet. They weren't supposed to be here yet. You know who doesn't like hearing that? The San Antonio Spurs, their head coach, Mitch Johnson, was asked about his team getting to the finals, even though they don't have any experience like this.
6: As I said earlier, experience a lot of times is used in the form of it best used or the lack thereof when you need it the most. And people don't talk about as much the habits, the character, the togetherness, the competitive response, the things we talk about in these media sessions every single day. And this team has now been pretty damn consistent for a long time, for over 100 games for the most part. And so I'll take those things with the experience that we've gone through when you want to look back in terms of how we started the year, how we got to the cup on the road versus Denver and LA, what we did in the cup, playing these guys around Christmas time a few times, expectations. We've played in three playoff series without Victor, without Fox, multiple games. I don't know who has as much experience as we do this year in the season of 2025-2026.
5: Yeah, I know that those guys don't like hearing about how they don't have experience and they're not supposed to be here and all that. None of them like hearing that. They just don't. If you watched Game 7 last night of the Spurs and Thunder series, you saw a very emotional Victor Wembanyama screaming, yes, grab, like, that was emotion. That was pure joy. That's what this is actually and should be all about.
7: I'm most excited about feeling what I felt when that buzzer went off again and again and again, and even more. I'm really, it's you work all these hours we put in. It's for these type of emotions. Like I want that. I want to win so bad. It's like my life depends on it.
5: Some people on Twitter were thinking that it was a corny display of Victor Wembanyama crying, screaming, all of the emotions on display. I don't like when people dog somebody for showing emotion. You know, I know that we have this, you know, you've got to be tough, you got to be strong, you can't cry. Like I try to tell my son, we only cry about big things, okay? If you get hurt, you can cry. If someone steals something from you that was really important, okay? Not like they took your toy car. Your sister took your toy

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13: A better life with Dr. Sanjay Gupta.
14: Making sure your kids get enough sleep. It's one of the most important things you can do for them as a parent, and yet it's often overlooked. Not only does sleep in the early years set the stage for mental and physical health, it also creates the foundation for how one sleeps later in life. That's according to the National Sleep Foundation. Now, that organization recommends 14 to 17 hours a night for newborns, 12 to 15 for infants, 11 to 14 for toddlers, 10 to 13 for preschoolers, and 9 to 11 for school-aged children. When it's age appropriate, start by talking to your kids about why sleep is important. It helps their body grow, helps their brains learn, helps their mood stay steady. Don't underestimate the importance of a routine. You can even narrate what you're doing step by step to help them along the way. I'm Dr. Sanjay Gupta, helping you live a better life.
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1: The Brewers are looking for their fourth straight division title in a competitive NL Central. We're talking baseball on the Fan.

0: be at the graduation party this weekend. Don't act like he hasn't looked at flights. No, but Mason, your invitation should be in the mail.
1: Yeah. Hey-o.
0: You and Spencer to liven things up. Now, let's talk a little Brewers baseball. So they won again yesterday.
1: Yes, they did.
0: To wrap up the month of May. And I didn't do this in advance, but I mean, look at this. So they played, remember, we were looking at the month of May and we're like, wow, what a kind of a murderer's row of ball games. We'll see. We'll learn a lot about the Brewers after the month of May is over. And now the month of May is over, and I think we learned that they're a pretty good ball club. They took 2 out of 3 against the Nationals, split with the Cardinals. Remember, one game was rained out. They're going to make that up July 7th. They swept the Yankees, took 2 out of 3 from the Padres, took 2 out of 3 from the Twins, swept the Cubs, lost this series to the Dodgers. They won the first game, jumped out in game 2, 3-0, and lost 11-3. Lost the third final and rubber match, 5-1. They swept the Cardinals, and they took 2 out of 3 against the Astros. That was a very productive month of May when we thought that there's a pretty good chance that that could be a murderer's row of games. And, of course, Pat Murphy, he's the manager of the Milwaukee Brewers, Bill.
1: I know that.
0: Said, you know, that was a pretty good May, but it could have been better. Here's the skipper.
2: I don't think we're playing particularly well. I really don't. But again, I trust these guys, and, you know, they're doing a lot of good things. There's a lot of people contributing. Look at today, Hamilton, he really contributed. You look at Bowers, it's been unbelievable, defensively and offensively. Vaughn got his normal 2 hits, you know what I mean, or whatever. He's been very, very good. And, you know, Terang hits 3 balls right on the nose and gets nothing, you know.
0: All right. Good job, but, you know, we could have been better.
1: Well, they could have, but, you know, let's manager speak a little bit, because I think he's probably pretty pleased with how things went for the month.
0: Well, how could he not be?
1: I mean,
0: I'm sure he is, look, but you like gotta, you say, that's a manager just looking at the things that they need to work on because they're not there yet and so on, yeah, and so forth. You know,
1: 2 guys I think deserve a ton of credit for the month of May. And they're both pitchers, and you might imagine one of them being Jacob Mizorowski.
0: What?
1: The other is Kyle Harrison.
0: Sure.
1: Combined, those two in the month of May went 9-0. Doesn't get any better than that. 68 1/3 innings pitched combined. 36 hits. 88 strikeouts. The bulk of those from Mizorowski, of course. 57 strikeouts in 38 1/3 innings. For the Miz in the month of May. He was 5-0. Harrison was 4-0. Miz's ERA was almost nothing. It was like 0.02. He only gave up 1 run in the month.
0: And that snapped the scoreless streak.
1: That did. And so they were fantastic. Pitching was dominant in the month, except for that one game where they gave up, like you said, they blew the 3-0, gave up 11-3 or whatever. Those are going to happen. But even Aaron Ashby picked up 4 wins in the month. He was 4-0.
0: Did he get four in May?
1: 4-0.
0: He's 9-0 on the season.
1: Yeah. He threw 17 2/3 innings in May and picked up 4 wins.
0: Well, 2-0 was the final there. Miz was Miz again. 7 innings, 3 hits, no runs, no walks, 8 strikeouts. Lowers his ERA to 1.65 on the season. And Pat Murphy talking about the Miz and another great performance.
2: Did he have his best, most crisp stuff? No. But he gave us 7 innings and probably could have gave us a little more, but we want to be smart about, you know, everything we do there. His delivery was a little clunky, I think he'll tell you that, but a little bit mistimed, whatever. But he was still pumping pretty good in the seventh.
0: Well, which is pretty funny because when you look at that and... You know, he only had 8 strikeouts in the 7 innings, right? So you're like, okay, something might have been a little off there. But he threw 88 pitches and only 54 were for strikes. And when I saw that, I thought that, you know, he was a little outside the strike zone, even though he didn't walk anybody. But, I mean, again.
1: Well, that tells you one thing to me, that if he's around the strike zone.
0: Yeah.
1: And guys are swinging.
0: Yep.

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1: They make it so good. 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
12: 941 on the BRX. He's Bill, I'm Rookie, your Fan Nation, a show by the people, for the people. As I like to say, Baseplane YZ sends me a note off of X. Speaking of culverts, they brought one to Colorado Springs while I lived there for 10 years, 18 years ago. That place was packed all the time. Good grub. It is.
13: Sorry.
12: It is.
13: It is good.
12: It is good. It's one of only one of the few food apps I actually have on my phone.
13: Is it? I don't have that one.
12: You got to get it. I mean, if you go, I mean,
13: I haven't been in a long time.
12: You get free food.
13: I should.
12: Well, here's what I have on my, you want to know what I have on my food app?
13: Yeah.
12: Do you?
13: Sure. I'll tell you what I have.
12: I got Culver's.
13: Okay.
12: I got Buffalo Wild Wings. I haven't been there in forever. I've got Dairy Queen.
13: Mm-hmm.
12: Well, by the way, I think their food is underrated. Underrated. We'd never go, I'm telling you, I don't know how they do that with the kids. I don't know how they do it that kids. We would never would go there until we had the kids, and they'd want to go to Dairy Queen. Well, how do you even know about Dairy Queen? I don't know. So you'd take them to Dairy Queen, and you're like, dang, this is pretty good.
13: Well, when we were kids.
12: At Burger King.
13: Dairy Queen, only one out of a whole handful of them served any food at all. It was all ice cream when we were kids. But anyway.
12: And then Burger King. Those are my four. Am I missing, Fan Nation, am I missing any apps that I need to get on there?
13: The only one, I've got two.
12: Okay.
13: Burger King.
12: Yeah.
13: And Popeyes.
12: No, I don't go to Popeyes.
13: The only two I have. Love that chicken from Popeyes.
12: Yeah. I don't know. Maybe I should get that, but I don't go to Popeyes enough.
13: I should make a tune out of that. Love that chicken from Popeyes. See, it works perfect.
12: You should be a jingle writer. I like this. Make it your way. Have it your way. Yeah.
13: Have it sounds better.
12: Well, I could tweak it a little bit.
13: Have it sounds better.
12: They could tweak it a little bit. Anyway.
13: Hold the pickle. Hold
12: am I missing
13: lettuce.
12: Any that I need on there? Cousins Rocks. That's from Artie from Duck Creek. Our Cousins. I should probably get back into Cousins. Me and Duck Coppin went to Cousins quite a bit for a while. And then I got out of it. And then I was a Jimmy John's guy, but I told you that story about Jimmy John's, right?
13: Yep.
12: And I got sick, and I haven't been back since.
13: Yep.
12: Tom's Drive-In. Yeah, you know, I'm going to tell you this. When I first moved to Green Bay, they had a Tom's Drive-In over by where the Meyer is. And went to that a few times, and it was really good. Actually, John Ross and I stopped at the Tom's. Is it the one off? Do they have the one off of N?
13: I have no, off of, I have
12: Tom's,
13: no idea.
12: We were coming back. John Ross is a sales rep. We were coming back from meeting with a couple of clients down in Appleton. We stopped at Tom's. It was all right. And then Grumpy Old Man says, McDonald's raises the points for some of the free items. Here's the thing about McDonald's. It always seems like a good idea at the time. And then after you go, I'm like, I kind of wish I hadn't done that. Just going to be honest with you. Except for the fries. I've never had a bad fry from McDonald's. French fries. That's but I don't have their app.
13: Time too for me.
12: I don't have their app. Just wonder if any I'm missing out there. Tim in West Palm Beach says, who, by the way, I hope he made it home safely after coming up to the first annual Happy Hour Tour stop, and then your brother's birthday. Hope the party was great, too. Not recommending this medically, but McDonald's app gives you all kinds of free food.
13: Medically?
12: Well, he's in the medical industry.
13: Oh.
12: Well, I'm sure medically it's not good for you. You know, have you ever heard of clogged arteries?
13: Supersize me.
12: Right? Oh, that show, right? That documentary?
13: Where's that guy now?
12: I do not know.
13: He's dead.
12: Anyway, DQ gives you a lot of free food, too, and you get there pretty quick. Like right now, I would qualify. I've got 1,099 points on my DQ. I already turned in some of my points for a free small blizzard, but I got a lot of snacks I could get. Maybe I should get that for lunch on the way home. Free. I could get a free kids' meal. A banana split. I haven't had a banana split in a long time. Anyway, food talk. Food talk here on The Fan. Mike
13: and
12: Menasha.
13: Pick a day this week. I'll take you out to lunch. How about that?
12: If what?
13: I said pick a day this week. I'll take you out to lunch.
12: Today.
13: Okay, if you want.
12: All right. Where are you taking me?
13: Wherever you want.
12: All right. Sounds good. Should we call anybody, see if they want to join us? put an open invitation to Fan Nation?
13: No.
12: No?
13: No.
12: Mike and Manasseh said Milwaukee Burger Company. They don't have them around here, though. I can't have an app. I don't need an app of someplace that's not around here. But I've been there before, and it's good. I will tell you that.
13: I've never been.
12: All right. Anyway, Brewers back at it tonight, taking on the San Francisco Giants. First of four, we mentioned this before, Shane Drouin pitching for the Brewers. 2-1, 2.63 ERA. We haven't seen too much of him, have we? Really more out of the bullpen. I don't see too much of him. Kyle Harrison going tomorrow. See if he can pick up in June, right where he left off in May. Yeah, and then nobody announced for the Brewers on Wednesday or Thursday where the Landon Raup, is that how you say his last name? Going for the Giants tonight. Trevor McDonald tomorrow. Logan Webb on Wednesday. And the former Brewer, Adrian Hauser, on Thursday.
13: Yeah, Drouin has been out of the bullpen. In the month of May, didn't make any starts.
12: I wonder if this is going to be kind of a all-hands-on-deck type thing.
13: Yeah, maybe.
12: They've done that with Chad Patrick in the past,
13: mm-hmm.
12: primarily with Chad Patrick.
13: Yep.
12: We'll see if they do that, I guess, with Drouin. I mean, they probably have the bullpen to do it, especially after Miz went 7 yesterday.
13: Right.
12: One way or another, you got to find out if we still need to see Aaron Ashby squeak in there and somehow steal some wins. We got to keep that going. I mean, that's got to be a stat that we gotta do all season long. He's at, what, 9 right now?
13: Is he at 9? Yeah.
12: He was at 9 last we checked.
13: Yep.
12: And at the time, remember, that was leading all of Major League Baseball wins. And so somehow he has still got to get in there, sneak in there, and get wins. So maybe this is one of those days. Yeah, Ashby has 9, but now there's 3 players with 8. So they're tracking them down. But this might be one of those.
13: Who are the 3 with 8?
12: Davis Martin, Chris Sale, and Gavin Williams.
13: Okay. I knew Sale was up there, but I didn't know the other two.
12: But he's got 9, leads all of Major League Baseball. So this might be one of those games where you get in there and you weasel in there and you steal a dub, which would be ideal. It's 9:51 on the Bill and Rookie Experience.
13: Pitched. He's 9-0.
12: That's awesome. That's awesome, baby.
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17: 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I'm Nick Costos.
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0: to the restaurant, like in Seinfeld, they put up with the soup Nazi because the soup was so good. Like, just to use another stupid analogy, like, yeah, he was terrifying and it wasn't fun to go get, but the soup was so good, people didn't care.
1: Exactly.
0: Bill Huber's like, what am I joining into right now?
1: Right, I know. So we got Bill Huber, coming up. But that's just it. If you perform, as opposed to business people choose sides. But if you perform in sports and your whole time, look what's going on with the Knicks right now. Okay? It doesn't matter if at the end of the season they're in the postseason for the first time in a long time and playing well. Say they're on their way to an NFC championship game. That town will not give two damns about whether or not he introduced President Trump. There's going to be a few hardcore holdouts, but for the most part, it'll be all Giants all the time. And because winning is the ultimate deodorant. I've said it before, I'll say it again, and many others before me have said that. Winning is the ultimate deodorant. Without a doubt. 877-867-1670, 877-867-1670. Bill Schroeder, Bill Huber coming up. We're going to talk with him from Sports Illustrated covering the Green Bay Packers. 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
17: You know what would be crazy is if the Rams had another blockbuster move and Aaron Donald came out of retirement, and there was some social media post over the weekend that had people speculating about that. So they get Myles Garrett today in a trade, the blockbuster move of the offseason. Just put a pin in that Aaron Donald rumor. Meanwhile, Packers back on the field for OTAs. I'll be at practice tomorrow. Fill you in on whatever went down. Whatever Matt LaFleur had to say as well. Also, Milwaukee baseball, UWM, a winner-take-all game at 8 p.m. tonight against Auburn. Auburn heavily favored, but winner-takes-all tonight in the College World Series.
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